0: Yes, thanks very much everyone for coming. Thank you, good night.
1: Take care of yourselves and we'll see you soon, and thank you so much.
2: Thanks so much for being here, making this a very special night for us. It's been a long time. God bless.

nothing but that same grave. I know that it won't. That's gonna lead me.

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2: RM1, 9 o'clock. Flash with Eris Tiwa. Good morning, Eris.
3: Good morning, Sophie, and good morning, everyone. Constitutional reform in Mauritius has officially entered a new phase following the adoption of the Constitutional Review Commission Bill in the National Assembly last night with amendments. After several months of discussions and 3 days of parliamentary debate, the bill was approved, paving the way for the setting up of a Constitutional Review Commission tasked with examining the Constitution and proposing possible amendments. Prime Minister Dr. Navin Ramgoolam, in his closing remarks, stated that a constitution alone cannot guarantee the survival of a democracy. He stressed that democracy also depends on strong institutions and vigilant citizens, while describing the constitution as a living instrument that must evolve with time and national realities. The Prime Minister also expressed the wish for the constitutional reform to become a reality before Mauritius marks 60 years of independence in 2028. Meanwhile, Parliament also witnessed the first reading of the Supplementary Appropriation Bill for the 2024-2025 financial year. An additional sum of more than 2.2 billion rupees has been requested to cover expenditure exceeding initially approved allocations, notably for the Prison Service, the Office of the Deputy Prime Minister, and the Ministry of Housing and Lands. Air Mauritius was also the subject of parliamentary discussions yesterday. Prime Minister Navin Ramgoolam clarified that the national airline is currently not seeking a strategic partner despite speculation surrounding Qatar Airways in recent months. The focus, he said, remains on restructuring and recovery. Air Mauritius is currently reassessing its network and fleet strategy, while CEO André Fillon has outlined plans to improve operational efficiency through the possible introduction of smaller aircraft on certain regional and Asian routes. The airline is also expected to receive 3 Airbus A350 aircraft by 2028 for long-haul operations. The Financial Crimes Commission has announced a major change regarding declaration of assets. Since the 1st of June, all declarations must now be submitted online through a new digital platform called MoDaF. Users will require an active MoPAS account to access the portal, while from the 1st of July, paper forms will no longer be accepted. At the central barracks yesterday, 4 police officers were honoured after assisting in the emergency delivery of a baby inside a police vehicle last month. The officers from Abercrombie Police Station had rushed a pregnant woman toward G2 Hospital on the 5th of May, but eventually had to assist with the birth during the journey itself. The Police Fighters Union praised the officers for their professionalism, composure and sense of duty. And moving international, Kenya's High Court has once again blocked a controversial United States project aimed at opening a quarantine facility for American citizens exposed to the Bundibugyo strain of Ebola. The court ordered the suspension of any quarantine or treatment facility linked to the virus until a further hearing later this month. The decision follows a growing public concern in Kenya after reports emerged that the proposed 50-bed center would be established despite no Ebola cases currently being detected in the country. And finally, in sports, FIFA has confirmed that advanced semi-automated offside technology will be introduced at the next FIFA World Cup in an attempt to speed up VAR decisions. The new system will send real-time alerts to assistant referees when a player is clearly offside, allowing flags to be raised quicker and reducing unnecessary play. FIFA also revealed that lifelike AI-powered 3D avatars will be created

Would you cry if you saw me crying? And would you save my soul tonight? Would you tremble if I touched your lips? Or would you laugh? Oh, please tell me this.

O my God, I'm heartily sorry for having offended thee, and I detest all my sins, because I dread the loss of heaven and the pain of hell, but most of all because I love thee, and I want so badly to be good.